0: Denver. Sheriff 91 and Sheriff 57 status.
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0: Denver.

about 66, I sent you an accident that occurred at Oshkosh and Sea Lake Way. 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They were not involved. It was a three-vehicle accident. 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

1254 of a 911 secondary of Watertown and Franklin Street. 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
0: 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MIA, middle initial. 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
1: 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I'll be 10-6, up in shortly.
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0: Woodward and Bowen with Adam Fitzgerald, 3909. ABV 3909, Woodward and Bowen. Clear 2 from the stop, back on the enforcement.
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1: 3 Eagle. I'll be on Wilcox at Wells with Wisconsin Auto, A Adam, UUNV Victor 5594, AUV 5594, on Wilcox at Wells.

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1: 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Sheriff 93, clear to put me back on the enforcement.
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0: Victor, Harbor Master, Wisconsin, Boy, David, John, 8813. Boy, David, John, 8813. Hey, Victor, Harbor Master.
1: Can we hear anything?
2: Not in traffic. Victor 6629, ALV 6629.
1: Can we hear if anyone?
2: Sure, 7372.
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0: Kevin, I need you. I'll be 10:42. Have a good night. San Fariza?
1: Sheriff, 93 traffic.
0: Sheriff, 93.
1: Mayday, Karen Sandy, Wisconsin. 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Adam Edward Union, 7248. Mayday, Karen Sandy.
0: 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Hold on, 393, 384, status.
2: 4-10-2.
0: Over.
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3: 23 West on Wisconsin American Drive. Holy Robert Ocean, Young, Charles, Adam Robert, RDYCAR, 23 westbound, Wisconsin American Drive.
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1: 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Yeah. 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I'll be 10-8.
0: Hi, Kevin.

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0: That VIN is coming back on 2017 Jeep Cherokee Black in color to a Jerry Persinger out of Mayville. No plate on.
1: Lexington, Edna.
0: Copy, Rosen, Edna.
2: Three and Rosen, to the east. Edward, 5177, AXE 5177.

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0: ambulance to Russell Manor Apartment at 504 Russell Drive, apartment 36, or 106-year-old, who fell while trying to get into the restroom. She has a head injury and is bleeding.
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0: Saturn V, white in color, to a Solera, Cheyou, out of Appleton.
1: 10-4, occupied by one male Asian, sleeping, probably mid-30s. 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
0: Thank you.

Traverse Deer at Gigi and Hickory Road. Caller states that he is no longer on scene, but the vehicle is still there. He just wants to make sure it's far enough off the roadway. It's going to be a gray Mazda sedan.

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0: Good, bye, sir.
1: 41 Northbound Vail. I had a white SM2588, NA, a white S, 2588. 41 Northbound Vail.
0: Yeah, but you're fine.

0: everything I...
1: 70 non-present cell. All four wheels intact. Keys are not with him. Heavy front end damage.
0: Denver?

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There is right away tomorrow morning, okay?

0: Sierra 76, reported a DC that occurred at Excite 7351 County Highway N. Caller states that she was at a party at an unknown address and somebody stole her phone and other belongings. She then followed the location of her phone to this location and confronted the people. At that time, there was a male subject who choked one of her friends in the back of the vehicle. She has since gotten all of her belongings back. All parties are separated. She's going to be at the Quick Trip on Scott and Peters in a white vehicle. She's an officer.
1: Yeah,

0: Urbana.
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0: 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You don't have to stand by. 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
1: Urban 560.
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0: but...
1: City and Dodge County do not have a DRE. 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
0: Yeah, that's fine. 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
1: Abram?
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Cannot reach keys. And they also stated that there's a Chevy Silverado High Country truck involved. Plate 314418FA.

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For a heart rate that is acting up, and RP is also a diabetic.

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1: 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We need officers.
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0: Send an email to the Eden Vista 1002, Eureka Street, number 24. 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
1: What's the Med 1?
0: Putting Ripon Community Hospital.
2: Yeah, he's gonna drop it off. 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Yep, that's what I told him.

2347 was dropped off yesterday. Left locked roadside. RP thinks it's suspicious. Lost contact.

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1: Well, that is Ron Chimo. I was sitting at 41 and 23. Never saw that semi-trailer come through.

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0: Thanks, Mark. I'm going to get you a for sure. Two number plate, please.
1: Go ahead.
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Lakeshore Drive and Lincoln Road, heading southbound on Lakeshore. The beige-colored car, partial plate of Adam William Charles, that tried to pass the caller into oncoming traffic. To make your own case. Currently just passing County Highway N. Sheriff 63 just advising we did get a plate. It'll be Adam William Charles 3605 returns to an Angel Reyes at 208 South Mars Street in the city.

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0: 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We're clearing the hospital now.
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0: Pontet. Here from the stop, I-5 will be transporting the female back to the address on 7 Hill.
1: 10-4. Do you want me to put you on the 7 Hill call?
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0: 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When you're on the way, you get the fix-it ticket that needs to be signed.
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Med 1, go ahead. Med 1's out at Ripon Hospital. Jumper, Med 1.

welcome plane call 229 South State Street. There's a cat problem with a vacant property here. They're getting in through the garage door holds.

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1: Just be advised, we do have a 911 check not too far from you. At 129 North Mill, just can hear scraping noises, faint talking in the background. 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
0: 10-4, I'll be 10-8, still be on it.
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0: 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Subway road is blocked, so we're going to start heading north. I don't know if you guys can just go right up to RP right away.
1: 10-4.

3246 Hickory Drive. There's a speeding red four-wheeler with a woman and a man that repeatedly does this down on private Denon Road. RP1 to remain anonymous, but would like a call back. Got a medical call, W11108 Roosevelt Road. RP is with a patient that does not feel pulse, not breathing. Sheriff 153, you copy?

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1: 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We're going to be starting CPR.
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0: If for your information, you can slow down. This is DOA.
1: This is Med 1. Could you repeat that?
0: Yes, our patient's obviously passed away. He's been down for a while, so you can slow down.
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Our field will be waiting in a brown Ford Explorer. It can be near the northmost entrance, near the athletic field in the South Plum Lanes. There's a suspicious black-orange suitcase with greenish wheels.

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2: Lights are activated. 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Sorry, you're now on standby.
0: Copy. They are looking for a DOT number.

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0: 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Just about to be got it. 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
0: I'll be on Taylor at Madison with Wisconsin, Road America Plate, DDY, DUS, DDY, D-David, D-David, Y-Young, D-Boy, U-Union, S-Sam. 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

0: 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It's going to be a lone female. I think she had a stroke.
1: 10-4 route.
0: Number. 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

0: dispatch. 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I picked up the gear to get to Ripon EMS. They just called me. They believe that might be your officer's gear. It was a defib and a medic pack.
1: Copy.
0: If he's still on duty, I can meet him somewhere and drop it off. Would that work?
1: Stand by. We will try and get a hold of him.
0: Copy that. Thank you.
1: 600, he's coming back to the scene.
0: Okay. I'll meet him there.

0: surgery. Sure, 5-5. Negative, sounds like they were all going to go on the trail. Sheriff 108, go ahead.
1: Oh, I copy that call. That's on the patrol.
0: I copy 108. Sheriff 133, were you calling? Copy
2: 135. 45, 3 minute call, I meant 25.
0: 12:45.

0: copy. C182, do you copy? C182, in the area of Highway 67 and Dins Hill Road, we have a report of two missing juveniles, a 10-year-old, a Bowdoin subject, last seen wearing a black shirt with neon green on it, and an 8-year-old, a Mason subject with a neon green shirt. They were with their parents to ride bikes on the trail near this area, last seen about 40 minutes ago.
1: Were they last seen on the trail?
0: Affirm, last seen southbound on the trail.

0: Did we have a direction of travel on the trail? Were they southbound or northbound?
1: Southbound.
0: Definitely can get a

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1: We're gonna respond to the RP location and gather information. The next unit could just pull south. I believe that trail just runs for the most part south parallel to G. So maybe G is a sensor in our headquarters there.
2: Do the kids have any connected devices, phones, tablets, anything on cellular?

Sure, with a med one. 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

0: Where was I, repeat?
1: She was going to be in the parking lot of that area. Unwrapped, it was showing on S at 67 just in front of McJugger's.
0: Call her and have her respond back to McJugger's.

0: he was advised by somebody else that they thought they saw them, so she went back on the trail. She's making her way back out. She said she'll be there about 5.
1: What was she driving?
0: I believe it's going to be a black F-150.

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T1 82, I couldn't copy you.

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1: seconds. 45. 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

I sent you a call regarding a juvenile liquor violation. 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

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Wisconsin Trip, William George, 2979, 2979 on SS in front of the Zomer Trail parking lot.

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0: 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They're due a visit. There's no answer at the door.

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0: Temporary 32.

0: temperature?
1: It looks like we will be at 545 by 45.
0: Temperature?

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For your call back in service. 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
1: I send you that extra control brand. 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
0: 10-4.

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0: 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Could you come over here? Can you send me to a search?
1: 10-4.

0: to reach you.
1: 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I'll take a prayer order.
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0: 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Going to be transporting that over to the Green Lake Animal Shelter.
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1: 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I can do that transport if you like.
0: Four. I'll be coming back from PD.

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1: 3-1.
0: It's going to take place at the PD. Requesting the standby while he picks up his son. That's for the conference call. It's going to take place at around 2:05.
1: Time 4.
0: Hold on, 384 for a follow up.
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0: Sent you a call. They are just requesting a phone call. There's further comments in the call.

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1: 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We'll pull it back out at W12638, Highway 49 on traffic enforcement again.
0: Kevin, do you have another call? You want me to just reopen it?
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1: Paddington Norris 6031, Paddington Norris 6031, 151 northbound, Tigris.

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0: 10-4, I'll respond, is responsive.
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4785 Maple Drive, father's making threats, saying that she's manic. 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

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It's going to be well past that time.

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1: I copy.
2: Portland Square Apartments, 55 North Portland Street, should be apartment 308. Received a 911 call from a male stating he needed a seat sewn because he was hit in the head and draped. And then he disconnected. This is the Rapid SOS location. He did end up calling back again and was yelling how he was accused of falsifying records and disconnected again. Phone number, history of the phone number comes back to Marty Bowes, apartment 308.
3: Copy. 6-4 copy. I'm about a block away from the 911 check. I'll swing by that on my way.
2: Check.
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0: I copy.

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0: 1065 for Rocco's. 151 northbound of Wolf, large flatbed, white truck weaving all over the road, almost hitting people, going to make a statement. They were speeding, couldn't get a plate. Northbound from probably TC now.
1: Four.

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0: 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What is any buzz off?
1: 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He's looking for some traffic direction, unsure exactly what.
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Happy Sherpy 3, 151 is TC. 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

0: 1023. It's going to be 151 southbound, north of Wyong, and out of the 20 when you're ready.
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0: Yeah, West Final Act near an arcade with Captain Otto, Adam Young, John, 3697 AYJ, 3697, West Final Act near arcade.
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0: 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He tried running with me if he came back with any prior photocall convictions. I showed two prior SD counts.
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at all those DL numbers. There's nothing coming back on the DOT returns. I am seeing the two patients on CCAP that are associated with two of the DL numbers, but again, there's nothing on the DOT return.

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2: 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Beaver Dam and West Jefferson with Minnesota 28. Edward George Henry 974. E. Edward G. George H. Henry 974. Beaver Dam and West Jefferson.
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0: 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Adam Edward Edward 4800. Adam Edward Edward 4800. Lake Ford Drive at Chestnut Road.
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0: 27, 63, David Edward, 123, eastbound, Chris.
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0: 76. 26 in Bell School Road with Harley Davidson State, Edward Sam, Mary Lincoln, David Adam, ESML, DA, 26 Bell School Road.
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sent you a hit and run that occurred at Patty's Pizza, 302 West Main Street. Caller says your vehicle was hit in the parking lot. Suspect vehicle is a gray truck. She's got damage to the back driver's side. The vehicle was blasting westbound on B-Boy about 15 minutes ago.

0: 393 Century Tech Welfare, Gateway Senior Housing, 120 Gateway Drive at Unit 115. 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Say that she hasn't been answering the phone for a while. She's been struggling with mental health issues and issues financially. She does drive a white vehicle. Isn't positive what type, but it's a four-door car that she last heard from her last Friday. No access to weapons, but does believe she has access to medication.
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